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1: Midnight seems so nice to me. It's the start of a new day. And there's no place in this world that I'd rather be than right here with midnight and you.

0: Canciones que has escuchado toda tu vida. 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